0: Person, only there.
1: Gold legs and my silver rattle. Give me a kiss and I'ma give you the title. Super Walmart, supermodel, you. And I ain't talking about the bottom, nah. A little crop top, crimson pride. Make a tiger wanna roll tide. Even Bo knows, babe. Come on, Bo.

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Yeah, I could sell my house and move out to LA. 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
0: 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I'm happy for you, no hate.

controversial life. It's private, no more commercial flight. I'm cool with the Neptunes and Mars. Stratosphere, out of here. What a night, what a year, what a life. Saturday, Saturday, satellite. You can get it if the ticket is right. Dog day, afternoon, we can kick it tonight. Yeah, you know I love it, but I gotta get

Imagine you and me in the place where we are supposed to be together.